0: Coast 103.5, the best mix of the 80s, 90s, and today. Hope you're doing well if you're on the road. I hope, I hope the traffic is treating you as good as it can for, you know, a commute in Los Angeles. My name is Sandy Steck. We have got some tickets for you this weekend, the 10th annual Pacific Air Show, coming back to Huntington Beach Friday through Sunday. So this is like insane civilian and stunt performers, just a cool show, and the world's best aviators. Demos from all four branches of the U.S. military as well. So we have got a four-pack of tickets if you would like to go. 800-929-KOST for caller 20.
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5. SoFi Stadium going to be very busy the next few days. Tomorrow is the first of 5 shows for Bruno Mars and his The Romantic World Tour. Here he is with Gaga, Die With a Smile.

Kiss 103.5. Another chance, $1,000 tomorrow morning. Ellen K's 1K Payday Song of the Day. 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
1: 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Thank you. Thank you. I love you guys. Thank you.
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0: 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And a fun fact, today, 3 years ago, they played the first show ever at the Sphere in Las Vegas. They extended their residency to 40 dates. And it's just blown up since then. Metallica, their first show at the Sphere, going to be on Thursday. Then we've got Backstreet Boys ending the year at the Sphere. Once again, another residency for them. Oprah has her AHA weekend next year. And John Mayer just announced 6 shows there in April 2027.
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0: 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And I'm Sandy Steck. 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So if you don't have our iHeartRadio app, it's totally free. This is another way we are giving away really cool things on the air. 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
21: 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Hey, Alfie, what can I get for you?
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21: 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Mainly working here. You?
22: 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Well, I was battling gods in the afterlife realm, and after lunch, I fought mercenaries! Ooh, could I get oat milk with that latte, please?
21: Yeah, of course.
22: 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Ooh, and I'll grab an almond croissant, too.
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So if our time is running out, day after day, we'll make the mundane a masterpiece. Oh my, my, oh my, my love, I take one look at you, you're taking me out.

Alex Warren is part of the Jingle Ball lineup. They just announced the performers: Somber, Charlie Puth, Hilary Duff, Teddy Swim, Stella Lefty. It's going to be a very big night at Intuit Dome, December 4th. It's Friday night. 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

0: And Vogue, My Lovin' on Coast 103.5. Was anybody else completely obsessed with that song back in the day? Still love it. And En Vogue, Salt-N-Pepa, TLC, all together one night at Intuit Dome on October 10th. That's literally a few days away because October is on Thursday, which is crazy. My name is Sandy Steck. Want to remind you, tomorrow morning, $1,000, Ellen K's 1K Payday Song of the Day. The song you need to listen for is Prince, When Doves Cry. When you hear that song between 8 and 9 a.m., Prince, When Doves Cry, just be caller 20 and you will win $1,000. 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

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Both Taylor Swift and Madonna, big winners a couple nights ago at the MTV VMAs. Taylor Swift, Video of the Year, and Madonna, Artist of the Year.

0: It's a little after 7 o'clock. Good evening, Southern California. You found Delilah's Love Songs on the Coast, right here on Coast 103.5, on a Talk About It Tuesday night. 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Let's head to the phone lines and talk to our first caller on hold. Hi, Melissa. Thank you for calling. What can I do for you?
1: Yes, ma'am. I just wanted to call and see if I could get a song dedicated to my best friend. We've known each other. We became friends at 11 years old, and we lived across the street from one another. She has been going through a bit of a rough patch, and I just want her to know that I'm always there for her no matter what.
0: And what is your friend's name, and how old are you today?
1: My friend's name is Donna, and she's 46 and I'm 45, so I think we're in it for the long run. We know stuff about each other that nobody else does.
0: Okay, so if you guys have known each other since you were 11, that means you went through the wild teenage years together. And
1: yes,
0: since you're in your late 40s, you grew up in the late 70s, early 80s, which means you were a little bit wild back in the day. Which one, Melissa, which one of the two of you was the naughtier one sneaking out of the house at night?
1: She was kind of the one that would do the crazy stuff, and I'd be right behind her. But we kind of grounded each other because I was kind of the sensible one, and she was the crazier one. But that's through all of our lives, and we've even changed the roles at different times in our life. But we're definitely kind of keep each other level.
0: And has she found her sensibilities yet, or does she still keep you a little bit naughty?
1: She's sensible, but that naughtiness pokes out from time to time.
0: From time to time, she gets the twinkle in her eye, and you're like, oh, no, here we go, here we go.
1: Yes, ma'am.
0: You are blessed. I have friends from my grade school days, my high school days, and OMG, when we get together, the laughter never ends.
1: It sure does not.
0: Do you guys have your own vernacular, your own language? You talk amongst yourselves and nobody else knows what the heck you're saying, but you guys understand? It's like a secret code?
1: Yes, ma'am. Most definitely.
0: I would love to be a fly on a wall sometime and hear you two talking about the boys from high school.
1: Oh, yes, ma'am. Most definitely. But she was there every time I had a heartbreak, and I was there for her every time she had a heartbreak.
0: I will play a song for you and Donna. I love you. Thank you for calling.
1: Yes, ma'am. And we love you, too. And thank you so much.
0: Good night, honey.

0: The best mix of love songs from the 80s, 90s, and today. I just want to
1: feel good. Feel good.
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0: This is Coast 103.5. You found Love Songs on the Coast. I'm Delilah. Reminding you now to wake up tomorrow morning with my favorite young woman here in Southern California. She is so awesome. Ellen Kay has you covered as you begin your busy day right here on Coast 103.5. Tell her and her whole crew that Delilah says hello and thank you. I love her. We think she's so awesome. Our phone lines are open tonight. Love Songs on the Coast. If you would like to share a request or a dedication or some secrets about the mayor of Hollywood, we would love to hear all the reasons you love Ellen Kay. Maybe you've got a Delilah dilemma. We are here for you. 1-800-929-KOST. What do you want to talk about tonight? Do you want to talk about your heart, who you love and why you love them? Do you want to talk about your dreams, what you're going to do this fall? Are you going off to college or are you sending your baby girl or your son off to college or off to the military or off to start a new life with their partner, their beloved? What's going on in your world? Call me and tell me, and then I will find the perfect song that echoes those sentiments. And I'll play it for you right here. Call me. The phone lines are open. And I would love to talk about it with you tonight. You're listening to Delilah with Love Songs on the Coast right here on Coast 103.5.
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0: Good evening. Who is this?
28: My name is Dwayne.
0: And what can I do for you tonight?
28: And a friend of mine, we started off as friends, you know, and soon after that, we moved into a relationship. And, of course, like, there's a huge difference. I guess, like, the main thing that I guess what we're dealing with now, we're at a pretty difficult time right now, is we're different. We're different people, you know. Like, I'm African-American and she Indian. And that's definitely something that has had its toll on our relationship, unfortunately.
0: Is it the fact that you're African-American and she's Indian by descent, or is it because you have different cultures and different religions and different family structures?
28: The family.
0: Okay, so it has nothing to do with your race and everything to do with her culture.
28: Like, of course, like, my family wants me to stay within, and her family wants her to stay within, and it's just dealing with the pressures and everything from that.
0: How old are you, Dwayne?
28: 25.
0: And this young woman, what's her name?
28: Name is Anissa.
0: And how old is she?
28: Same age.
0: So you're both adults. You both have jobs. You both pay bills. You both pay taxes.
28: For sure, yes.
0: Well, then the only people that get to control you and decide what's best for you is you and the woman you love.
28: I think we're built for each other. I seriously do. I mean, we've definitely prayed about it, and ironic how things work out. And I think that God definitely placed us in the situation he did, like, with each other for a purpose.

0: David, hi. Welcome to the Delilah Show. What can I do for you?
1: Hi, Delilah?
0: That would be me.
1: Great. My girlfriend really loves your show, and she is a very beautiful person. And right now, things are very stressful for us, and I don't have my car. She has my car, and it's hard for us to see each other, and we barely have any time alone. And I wanted to dedicate a song to her to let her know that she's always in my heart, and I, you know, I wish things were different right now, but it's, you know, like they say, for better or for worse, I guess that would hold.
0: Well, wait a second. You said she's your girlfriend, not your
1: wife.
0: You haven't said for better or for worse yet.
1: But I, what I'm saying is, to me, that holds true for her, too, because I love her that much.
0: Is this the one you want to say for better or for worse, too?
1: Yes.
0: And have you told her that?
1: She knows, yes, and tonight was a disheartening night, only because of the stress, and that's why I'm talking to you on the phone right now.
0: So you're hoping that by getting onto the Delilah Show, playing a sappy love song, that of this angst and stress that you guys are screaming, I never see you, I miss you, I hate this, some of that will be dissipated for a little while.
1: You see, it's part of a big piece of pie, okay? You're one small slice of the whole pie. You're the cheese on top of the enchilada, Delilah. And yes, and this plus flowers, and when I get my car back, I'm going to take her to Roadhouse for dinner. I'm going to take her to one of the movies, and I am going to spoil her rotten. And this is all part of the, like I said, the big enchilada.
0: Okay, well, I'm glad I'm the cheese on top, baby. Let me go find a song for you.
1: And I love your program, too, by the way.
0: Thank you.
1: Yes.
0: Bye-bye.
1: Bye.

0: grateful for the things that I've got.
1: It's Coast 103.5. Good evening, LA. Welcome aboard. You found Delilah. This is Love Songs on the Coast. Welcome to a place where you can come in, cool down. We're going to talk and you're going to share your story. Everybody has a story. Everybody has a story. I want to hear yours. I want to hear your story. I want to know who you love and why you love them and how you demonstrate that love. Who you love and why you love them. Those are the easy questions usually. How you demonstrate that love by your action. Are you kind? Are you considerate? Are you curious? Do you go out of your way to let someone know they're important to you, that you value them? Or do you emotionally disappear for days or weeks on end or months and then pop in and act like everything's okay? Not okay. You need to stay in touch. You need to stay connected. You need to be emotionally available. And I'm not just talking about romantic relationships. You better not disappear for days on end. I'm talking about all your relationships with your bestie, with your mom, with your sisters, with your brothers, with your friends from high school or college. We got all these devices to help us stay connected, and yet we don't. Tonight, reach out to someone you love and let them know you're thinking about them. Let them know they matter to you. We'll be back. 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
9: Hi, David. Thanks for calling. This is Delilah. What can I do for you?
10: I am here to dedicate a song to a girl who's extremely special to me.
9: And who is this special lady?
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9: And what do you want to tell Riley?
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9: So is this a sweetheart friend or a best friend buddy friend?
10: Sweetheart best friend.
9: A sweetheart best friend. 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So are you actually dating or are you just hoping to?
10: Hoping to.
9: So you have a crush on her. 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

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Welcome home, Southern California. Come on in. Get settled in for the night with me here on the radio. You found Delilah. Sending a big hello out to our friend Betty in Rancho Cucamonga. Betty, better known as the UPS lady to all of us here on the coastlines. We love you, Betty. Hope you're having a great night on your route there in Southland. Coastlines are open, my friends, and I would love to hear from you tonight. 1-800-929-KOST. We will be back, sweet Southern California. 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

0: It's Coast 103.5. Welcome home, Southern California. Thank you for joining me tonight. You found Delilah. This is Love Songs on the Coast. If you are on social media, especially TikTok, there's a little soundbite of me on the air like from 20 years ago, maybe 30 years ago. I don't know, a long time ago. And it's funny when I listen to it because I'm talking about the fact that you take care of the kids, you go to meetings, you drive here, you drive there, but you don't take time for yourself. And I hear my own voice, my former Delilah, my former self saying that, but even back then I didn't do that. I didn't take care of myself. I was too busy taking care of children and dysfunctional men that didn't want to step up to the plate. And I was more than happy to be a raging codependent and try to fix the world. Well, try to fix the people in my world. It didn't work then. It's not going to work now. If you find yourself stressed to the max because you've got all these responsibilities on your plate and nobody's coming alongside you to help, let me be that person to come alongside you to say, set it down. Set down this burden. Set it down. You don't have to carry the weight of the world on your shoulders. You're not God. You're not Atlas. Set it down and take a moment. Fix yourself a cup of tea. Bigelow Tea likes to say a me moment. Take a me moment. Take a moment for yourself. I'll be here with the background music to soothe off the rough edges, to smooth them down, and make your evening just a tiny bit more peaceful. You're listening to Delilah with Southern California's Love Songs on the Coast. 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
0: Welcome. What can I do for you, Quinn? How's your autumn going?
17: Pretty good.
0: Are you looking forward to the holidays?
17: Indeed, I am.
0: What can I do for you?
17: I want to play a song for a special somebody.
0: Go ahead. Tell me who's on your heart.
17: My girlfriend, Sophie.
0: Tell me about your Sophie.
17: Well, we met about a year ago. Some friends took me out for drinking, and we sort of met there.
0: And?
17: And we sort of had a one-night stand, and next morning I was trying to piece together what happened. And, I didn't feel right about leaving, so I stayed and made her breakfast and coffee.
0: Very gentlemanly of you, given the fact that you were probably hungover.
17: Yeah. And we sort of sat down, talked, and decided to see where it would go.
0: So you started out putting the cart before the horse, but then you decided to see if there was a relationship that you could develop.
17: Yeah.
0: And here you are a year later, and are you in love?
17: Yep.
0: So that was a really foolish night that ended up being a blessing.
17: Indeed it was.
0: So are you going to spend the holidays together? Will she meet your family? Will you meet hers?
17: I'm going to meet her family first, and then she's going to meet mine.
0: And do you think that she's got the qualities that you would want in a forever love?
17: I certainly hope so, because things have been going pretty great.
0: This might be one of the only happy endings to a knucklehead night like that I've ever heard.
17: Yeah, it was really weird, because I never do that, so...
0: Let me play a song for you, too. Congratulations. I hope you have a wonderful, wonderful holiday season, and I hope that things go well when you meet the future family.
17: Thank you.
0: All right. Good night, sweetie.

0: Hi, good evening. Welcome to the Delilah Show. Who is this?
1: My name is Drew.
0: Hi, Drew. Welcome to the Delilah Show. How can I make your drive home a little more peaceful?
1: Yeah, so I always listen to you on my way home because it is peaceful. I talk to people all day long in my job, so it's nice to relax and hear your show on the way home. But I just wanted to have you play a song for my fiance, who I love with all my heart. He's the best thing that's ever happened to me. I never knew if I'd be able to find true love and be able to be comfortable and sharing my love with all the other people that surround me. And I've just been so fortunate that everyone in my life, my family, my friends have been so supportive, and I found the best possible guy that exists.
0: How amazing when I think about when I was growing up and one of my best friends in the world, a man I've loved since I was a little girl, couldn't say what you just said. How amazing how things have changed.
1: Yep, it is. I'm very, very fortunate. And in my situation, the biggest fear is losing the things you love so much over something you can't control. And I've just been, God has blessed me with phenomenal family and friends.
0: You are blessed. You are very blessed. And him, is his family as supportive?
1: Yes. Yep, they are. Yep. They're just as supportive as mine is. And we've been together 3 years now. We got engaged 2 years ago, actually, after being together only a year.
0: Big wedding or small wedding?
1: 100 people.
0: So good size.
1: So good size.
0: Good size,
1: yeah.
0: But still manageable.
1: Exactly. Exactly.
0: What song did you want to hear?
1: I'm going to leave that to you and let you do what you do best. I've been listening to you since I was a kid, too. So to have you actually be able to play a song for me would be an honor.
0: Drew, you're still a kid.
1: I don't know. 38 isn't too much of a kid.
0: Well, since my oldest is in her mid-40s, to me, you're still a kid.
1: Thank you.
0: Thank you for calling. Thank you for listening, and thank you for sharing your love.
1: Yes, absolutely, and thank you for listening.
0: Drive carefully and be safe on the road, and have a great night.
1: Yes, thank you too, Delilah. You as well.
0: Blessings to you. Bye-bye.
1: Thanks. Bye-bye.

0: Welcome aboard, Southland. You found Delilah. This is Love Songs on the Coast. And it's time for our first Delilah Dilemma of the evening. The Tunnel to Towers Foundation is tonight's Delilah Dilemma sponsor. Born on America's darkest day of 9/11, Tunnel to Towers has helped America's heroes ever since. Heroes like NYPD Detective Eric Kaleha. Eric dreamed of being a police officer and fulfilled that dream by joining the NYPD in 1994. After September 11th, he served at Ground Zero for months. Kaleha later developed multiple cancers tied to his service and passed away. Tunnel to Towers honored him by paying off his family's mortgage. 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Donate $11 monthly or donate your car or land at t2t.org. Christina writes, "Hi, Delilah. A decade ago, while I was caring for my dad, who was dying from cancer, my boyfriend had an affair, saying I was no fun. Here we are now, and I still haven't gotten over it. A decade ago, 10 years ago, I have yet to resume my relationship with him. I just can't bring myself to be with him physically. We share the same house, yet we have separate living quarters. I really did love him, but now not so much. I work 3 jobs, but with my student loans and other bills, I can't afford to move. Even if I did, I would never find a place that would allow my 2 dogs, 5 cats, and 2 rabbits. I guess I'm stuck. I'm turning 50 next January, and I feel like I'm wasting my life. I was wondering if you might have any words of wisdom for me. Christina, are you serious? I will have those words for you coming up next. 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

Tonight's Delilah's Dilemma is so unbelievable that I actually have to believe it because I don't think anybody could make this up. 10 years, a decade has passed that Christina's boyfriend cheated on her. And so for 10 years, they have not been in a loving relationship, a physical relationship. They share the same house, but they don't even live together as best friends. They have separate quarters. So, Christina, if you are putting your life on hold for somebody that you have not been in love with for 10 years, that is absolutely ludicrous. I get that you need a place that will accept your 2 dogs, 5 cats, and 2 rabbits. I understand that there aren't a whole lot of landlords that are going to rent to you. But you cannot continue to share a house with somebody that you're not in a loving relationship with unless you two come to the agreement that, okay, we're just going to share the house. We're not going to pretend to be anything else. And you can get involved with somebody else and so will I. I mean, that's crazy. That is such an empty situation. And why would you want to be in that situation? If you have not forgiven him, forgive him. Let it go, Christina. For goodness sakes, let it go. That kind of bitterness or resentment is going to eat you out alive. It's going to give you cancer and rot out your insides. So let it go. But if there's no way to repair this relationship, let it go. You shouldn't be stuck simply because you need 4 walls around you. Let it go. Trust God to lead you to the right place and hopefully to the right person. Good luck and God bless you.

0: Good evening, Southern California. Our phone lines are open, 1-800-929-KOST. Call me now on Coast 103.5. Hi, this is Delilah. Who's on the phone line?
1: This is Nicole.
0: Hi, Nicole. Who's on your heart tonight?
1: Andy.
0: What can I do for you?
1: It's brand new, but I feel like I can't not go fast. Like, everybody's like, take it slow, and I can't help it but not be like that.
0: How long have you known him?
1: I've known him for like 3 months.
0: And you're ready to walk down the aisle already?
1: Yes.
0: Would you listen to somebody who's been there, done that, got the t-shirt, and it wasn't a whole lot of fun?
1: Sure.
0: If it's real, if this is the person that God has intended you to spend your life with, it'll be real in 6 months or a year. There's no need to rush things. Get to know each other. Get to know him. The only reason to rush things is because is usually out of fear. People are afraid of losing someone.
1: Yes.
0: And that's no reason to jump into a relationship. Believe me, I've been there, done that.
1: It just seems like everything that we talk about, we click on everything.
0: Mm-hmm. And for the next 3 or 4 months, it'll seem that way. And then the endorphins will kick out, and you'll be able to sleep again, and your appetite will return, and then you'll get to know each other in a very real way. And hopefully, prayerfully, all those ways that you clicked, you will continue clicking for the rest of your life.
1: Oh, I pray that that happens.
0: But don't...
1: I pray that my joy just keeps continuing.
0: I do too. But give it time.
1: One day at a time. Thank you.
0: Bye-bye.

0: Come on in, Southern California. You found Delilah on Coast 103.5. This is Love Songs on the Coast, sharing your favorite songs and stories from the heart all night long. That's what we do every night right here. You call me and tell me who you love and why you love them, who you're missing. You tell me what's going on in your world, and then I try to find the perfect song to echo those sentiments. I wrap it up and give it back to you as a gift via the airwaves. I've been doing this for a long time, baby. Over 50 years. And I hope to continue doing this until God calls me home, which I hope will not be for a long time. So, thank you for joining me. Sit back, relax, and enjoy. We will be back, Los Angeles. 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
1: Hi.
0: You got something exciting going on in your life?
1: Yes, I do.
0: Congratulations. Who are you marrying?
1: His name is Warren.
0: Tell me why you think you want to spend the rest of forever, all of your life with Warren.
1: Oh, my goodness. He just makes me so happy. And not only that, he loves my children.
0: Ooh, so, good quality.
1: Yes, that's a big plus.
0: How many kids?
1: I have 3.
0: I would say that's probably a really big plus.
1: I know.
0: So this man is not only willing to be a good husband, but a good daddy as well?
1: Oh, yes. He's doing a perfect job of it.
0: Hang on tight, girlfriend.
1: I know.

0: 1-800-929-KOST. That's the number to call tonight, Southland, right here on Coast 103.5. Hi, welcome to the Delilah Show. Who's this?
1: This is Dustin.
0: Dustin, what can I do for you?
1: Hi, Delilah. I would like to thank you for the show that you put on. You are an absolutely wonderful woman in what you do.
0: Well, thank you. What can I do for you tonight?
1: I would like to dedicate a song to my soon-to-be wife. Her name is Rebecca.
0: When are you getting married?
1: Saturday. I feel as if I am the luckiest man in this whole world.
0: Good luck. Have a beautiful wedding.
1: Thank you very much, Delilah.
0: You have a great night. Thanks for letting me be a little part of your romance.
1: And vice versa. Thank you very much.

0: Welcome aboard Pasadena, Glendale, and everyone right here in Burbank, where our studios are. You found Delilah on Coast 103.5. So when was the last time you listened with your heart open, with your mind open to someone you love? When was the last time you asked a really important question? Like, what are your biggest dreams? What are your biggest fears? What brings you the most, the deepest feeling of satisfaction? What do you like making? What do you like creating? Do you ask your kids those questions or your partner? Do you listen to understand or do you listen to respond? When you call me and share your story, I'm not up in my head thinking, how do I respond to this person? What can I say that'll make me sound smart or clever? I'm listening to you so that I can know you. So that even though I may never meet you face to face, I get to know a little bit about you. I get to share this moment in time with you. Call me if you have a story to share. Call me if you would like to be known. 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
2: I received a letter from a listener named Tammy who says, I've met a wonderful man whose name is Pete. He actually helped me find my way back to myself again. I'm emailing because I want to let this man in my life know that I love him and I feel whole again because of him. Would you please play a special song for him and say, I love you, Eagle? Tammy, thank you for writing, and I'm glad that Pete has helped you reconnect with your heart and your soul.

0: 1-800-929-KOST. That's the number to call tonight, Southland, right here on Coast 103.5. Hi, you've called the Delilah Show. Who is this?
1: Hi, this is Morgan.
0: Hi, Morgan. What can I do for you?
1: I wanted to see if you would play a song for my husband.
0: Tell me what you want to tell your hubby, Morgan. What's his name?
1: His name's Brad.
0: Okay, what do you want to tell Brad?
1: Just that I love him and I'm very proud of him for everything that he's accomplished over the past month or so. We have two beautiful children together, and he is the greatest father and greatest husband, and I couldn't have picked a better man to spend the rest of my life with.
0: So you said you're so proud of what he's accomplished over the last month or so. What has changed in the last few weeks?
1: Well, he moved to a new city with me about a year ago, and he was pretty down about it, but over the past month or so, he's really, really put in the effort. He's really been good with the kids lately, and he just got a new job, and so he's actually doing a lot better than he was. He's starting to love himself more.
0: And what triggered this? I mean, has he gone through a transformation in his heart? Has he decided to give God a chance? What's been the change?
1: Yeah, I think so. I think God had a lot to do with it. We hit a rough patch in our marriage a few months ago, and we decided to turn it over to God. And I think that God really did a miraculous work on his heart. And to see the changes that he's made is just, it's amazing. We've been married for 5 years, and I've fallen in love with him all over again.
0: Let me play a song for you. Thank you for calling.
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0: 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Welcome home, Southern California. Thank you for joining me tonight. You found Delilah.
1: I got a quote from a listener last night that just blew me away, and I thought this was so appropriate and so right on time for so many people I know. 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
20: Come home to Delilah.
1: Vernon, what can I do for you?
21: Oh, I would like to request a song, please.
1: And who's it for, Vernon?
21: My wife, Christina.
1: What do you want to tell her?
21: Just tell her that I appreciate all the hard work she's been doing for me and my family, and for sticking around.
1: For sticking around?
21: Yeah. Yeah, it gets hard sometimes.
1: Why?
21: Just everyday problems, finances, you know, the usual. Kind of hard to keep things together.
1: Stress, finances.
21: Yeah, everything.
1: All that stuff. I understand. Yeah. But are you kind? Are you loving? Are you wonderful to her?
21: Yes. That's the only thing that keeps us, keeps everything afloat. That's all we have is each other.
1: All right. You stay tuned and I'll play a song for you.
21: Thank you very much.

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1: Ryan, hi, welcome to the Delilah Show. What can I do for you?
2: I'd like for you to play a song for my fiance.
1: What's your honey's name?
2: Katie.
1: And when are you getting married?
2: We're getting married in April.
1: So you got a little time to plan?
2: Yes, ma'am. I just wanted to let her know that I love her and I'm not ever going to let her go again.
1: Again?
2: Again. I made the mistake of letting her go one time and I was lucky enough to get her back.
1: You came to your senses and you said, what was I thinking?
2: Yes, ma'am.
1: So what inspired you to let her go the first time? Were people talking in your ear saying, you're too young, you need to play the field, you need to get out there?
2: Yeah, you know, we moved down to a college town and we're living 20 minutes apart and never saw each other, and I guess I just thought that would be the best thing, but it wasn't. So, you know, she completes me and she's my everything to me.
1: And how long did it take of you being miserable and aching inside and walking around like a zombie before you said, what am I doing here?
2: About 5 months.
1: Oh my, you're a hard head.

0: Yes, I started a new job and worked day in and day out too, so. But I got her back and she knows that I'm hers now.
1: I'm glad that you had the courage to say, I was a fool!
0: Me too.
1: Let me play that for you.
0: Thank you, ma'am.

0: Welcome aboard, Southland. You found Delilah. This is Love Songs on the Coast. And now it is time for our second Delilah Dilemma feature of the evening, our late night dilemma. Christina writes, "Hi, Delilah. A decade ago, while I was caring for my dad, who was dying from cancer, my boyfriend had an affair, saying I was no fun. Here we are now, and I still haven't gotten over it. A decade ago, 10 years ago, I have yet to resume my relationship with him. I just can't bring myself to be with him physically. We share the same house, yet we have separate living quarters. I really did love him, but now not so much. I work 3 jobs, but with my student loans and other bills, I can't afford to move. Even if I did, I would never find a place that would allow my 2 dogs, 5 cats, and 2 rabbits. I guess I'm stuck. I'm turning 50 next January, and I feel like I'm wasting my life. I was wondering if you might have any words of wisdom for me. Christina, are you serious? I will have those words for you coming up next. 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
7: Delilah. Tonight's Delilah's dilemma is so unbelievable that I actually have to believe it because I don't think anybody could make this up. 10 years, a decade has passed that Christina's boyfriend cheated on her. And so for 10 years, they have not been in a loving relationship, a physical relationship. They share the same house. But they don't even live together as best friends. They have separate quarters. So, Christina, if you are putting your life on hold for somebody that you have not been in love with for 10 years, that is absolutely ludicrous. I get that you need a place that will accept your 2 dogs, 5 cats, and 2 rabbits. I understand that there aren't a whole lot of landlords that are going to rent to you. But you cannot continue to share a house with somebody that you're not in a loving relationship with, unless you two come to the agreement that, okay, we're just going to share the house. We're not going to pretend to be anything else, and you can get involved with somebody else, and so will I. I mean, that's crazy. That is such an empty situation. And why would you want to be in that situation? If you have not forgiven him, forgive him. Let it go, Christina. For goodness sakes, let it go. That kind of bitterness or resentment is going to eat you out alive. It's going to give you cancer and rot out your insides. So let it go. But if there's no way to repair this relationship, let it go. You shouldn't be stuck simply because you need 4 walls around you. Let it go. Trust God to lead you to the right place and hopefully to the right person. Good luck and God bless you.

I don't know about you, but I love autumn. 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Thank you for being here with us.

0: 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Listen for When Doves Cry. 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
1: Thank you so much. Oh, my God. Thank you. I love you guys. Thank you.
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0: Good evening, Southern California. You found Delilah right here on Coast 103.5. I heard a proverb one time that says, vision without action is a daydream. Action without vision is a nightmare. Isn't that true? Vision without action is a daydream. How many people do I know that come up with great schemes, great plans, wonderful fantasies, even inventions, and they do nothing about it? They don't have the motivation or the energy or the desire to carry it through. They're content to just daydream. Sometimes daydreaming is fun. I like looking for shapes in the clouds. I like taking it easy for a little while, but I want to get things done. I want to see the world be a better place for my children and those that I love. And action without vision is a nightmare. If you rush into something without taking time to think it out, to plan it out, and to know where you're going, you're going to end up with a mess. Just some things to think about tonight. 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
1: Hi.
0: Thank you for being here with us tonight.
1: Well, I want to say what a wonderful show you have. I listen to it every night.
0: Well, thank you. You turn off the TV?
1: We don't have cable. So the radio's a lot better.
0: Good for you. Good for you. What can I do for you?
1: Well, I was thinking of someone, and I was hoping you could play a song for me.
0: Who is this someone?
1: His name is Carlos. And he's overseas right now.
0: Overseas in some place where it's rather dangerous?
1: No.
0: Okay.
1: He's safe right now.
0: For now?
1: Yeah.
0: Well, let's pray he stays that way. What division of the military is he in?
1: He's in the Navy.
0: And what song do you want to hear for the... Is he your friend, your sweetheart, your son, your nephew? Who is Carlos?
1: Well, we've been corresponding through emails for the past 2 years.
0: So he's your pen pal?
1: Yeah, but we haven't met.
0: Have you seen a picture of him?
1: No.
0: No? You don't even know how handsome he is in his uniform?
1: No.
0: What song do you want to hear for Carlos?
1: Well, I was hoping you could pick one for me.
0: I will find one for him and all the men and women serving in the Navy tonight.
1: Yes. Thank you.

0: 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Our phone lines are open, 1-800-929-KOST. 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Hi, Thelma.
1: Hi, Delilah. How are you?
0: I'm wonderful. How are you?
1: I'm wonderful. Thank you.
0: I understand you've got quite the little romantic scheme planned out.
1: Yes, we do, and I'm looking forward to it.
0: All right. Tell me why you're grinning.
1: Well, we are celebrating our 7-year anniversary, and we've had a lot of changes in the family. We lost my stepdaughters. We got my stepdaughters back recently, so we went from a family of 6 to a family of 4, and now we're back to a family of 6. So not a lot of alone time with my hubby, like we've gotten used to, and we planned a weekend alone, just me and him, just to kind of celebrate our relationship. We've been together 20 years altogether. He's been the love of my life since I was 15 and he was 16. So we've got a lot of history, and we're just really looking forward to some alone time. And he is just the most incredible gift God could have ever given me. He has brought me such peace and such joy to my life, and I just wanted to dedicate a song to him if I could.
0: Would you like me to find a song that lets him know how much you're looking forward to this little escape?
1: That would be fantastic.
0: Okay.
1: Thank you so much.

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1: I know it's getting late. I know you're getting tired. You've been tired. Heck, you've been tired all day long. You felt like giving up hours ago, but you decided to stick around and keep me company. I appreciate that. I appreciate that I get to spend this time with you, that you trust me with your relationship stories, with your Delilah's dilemmas, that you trust me with your heart. That's a big deal, and it's not something I take lightly. And I try very, very hard to be cognizant of the fact that if it were not for you, my listeners that are faithful and have stuck around for years, I would have to get a real job. Oh, I shudder to think what I would do. I have no degree. I have no education. Please don't ever leave me. Please don't ever make me get a real job. I want to be right here on the radio with you so long as God gives me breath in my body. I want to be here sharing the nights with you. 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
7: Hi.
6: How are you tonight?
7: I'm okay. How are you?
6: I am wonderful. What can I do for you?
7: Yeah, I was just wondering if you could play a song for my soon-to-be ex-husband and me.
6: Soon-to-be ex. You've got a smile on your face for somebody who's saying soon-to-be ex-husband.
7: Well, hey, life goes on, so.
6: What's his name?
7: Richard.
6: So what do we want to tell Richard via the song?
7: Oh, well, that I'm really sorry that things just didn't work out and that I wish him the best.
6: So no hard feelings, no anger, no bitterness?
7: A little bit of those things right now. Right now we're going through the process, but hopefully eventually after everything is over, we'll be good friends. We happen to have two little ones, so hopefully we'll be good friends.
6: So it's important that you figure out a way to friendship.
7: Right.
6: And did you have a song that's your song?
7: Actually, no. Do you have any songs that you might suggest?
6: Something about letting go and moving on, or something about please come back because I really miss you and I don't want this divorce.
7: No. Something about moving on and
6: letting go.
7: Letting go. Yes.
6: Okay, I will find the perfect song for you.
7: Great.
6: I'm sorry for your heartache, but I appreciate the dignity that you have.
7: Well, thank you.
6: Okay, you have a good night.

0: I know it's late, and I know you're tired. If you had a long day today, I hope you get a good night's sleep. Thank you for letting me tuck you into bed on a musical note. Do me a favor. Take some time out of your busy schedule tomorrow to slow down and love someone. Good night. You're listening to Delilah.
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0: 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Huntrix, Golden. 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

0: Hey, good morning. Happy hump day, Wednesday. We're the Ellen K. Morning Show. I'm Ellen.
1: Hi, I'm Ryan Mano.
0: We got producer Mike Ramos, but he's tinkering with cameras and lights because now we're on video all the time.
2: Yeah, good morning.
0: Yeah, good morning. All right, so was yesterday debauchery with your mom, or was it kind of mild?
1: It was tempered a little bit. Like, we had actual responsibilities midday, so we started a little fast.
0: Okay.
1: Down the street here at Foreman's in Toluca Lake. And then we just had, like, other life stuff to do. Mm-hmm. So we had to rein it in. And then we picked it back up last night again at a place called Basin 141 in Montrose.
0: Oh, that's your favorite watering hole in Montrose.
1: I hit both of the spots that I just love. And, yeah, so I kind of bookended the day with some wild.
0: Okay, that's good. Mm-hmm. Well, you're here bright and bushy-tailed.
1: I'm ready.
0: I just kind of at home with the hubs.
1: Yeah.
0: And of course, you know, I just wait by the phone and Calvin calls on his way home from work.
1: Yeah. How is he doing?
0: Has he
1: recovered from Oktoberfest?
0: Yeah, finally. Yes. Yeah. He had such a good time. Closed the loop on a college dream, he said. That's what those tech guys say. We closed the loop.
1: Mm-hmm.
0: And also he was commenting about something that I thought was really funny. You know, I get the Chronicle every day from my mother-in-law. And she lives in a it's like assisted living, but she's in independent living. But it's a community, I should say. She has a lot of really good friends there. And she sends us the Chronicle. It's a daily, like, birthdays and things happening. And this Chronicle happened to have the meaning of the pirate eye patch. So didn't you always think that the pirate lost the eye because of jousting?
1: I assumed, yeah, some sort of injury.
0: The patch is to cover the eye.
1: Yeah.
0: Guess what the eye patch is really for? I find out in the Chronicle from the community my mother-in-law lives in.
1: Okay.
0: It's because they wanted to train one eye to be super strong to see in the dark. So they would rotate the patch and they would, like, make that eyeball super strong by covering the other one.
1: Okay.
0: And then when that one felt strong, they'd do the other one.
1: You take it off and then you can see. Oh,
0: how nuts is that? It wasn't about losing an eyeball at all. So Calvin writes to me, I'm consistently impressed by the Chronicle's obscurity of information. Same here, buddy.
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0: Good morning. Thank you so much for being by our side. We have so much for you, like we do every day. We got 4 packs to the Pacific Air Show, and then Legoland Brick or Treat 4 packs. Your 1K payday song of the day is When Doves Cry by Prince, and Prince did have doves, and he kept them at Paisley Park. We also have Kacey Musgraves of Crypto. That is a hot ticket for a hot girl. Mm. Yeah. So we also get your talkbacks. This one came in from Jenna.
1: Morning, Ellen. All right, so I got invited to a party, and the invite said to bring food or drinks, or you could just Venmo after. I was in a hurry. I'm always late. Something I'm working on. So I showed up empty-handed. But then this morning, I woke up to an invoice on Venmo for $100. I expected an invoice because I showed up empty-handed, but $100 seems insane, doesn't it?
0: Yeah, it does. Yes. $100. You'd have to rethink showing up empty-handed to any party again. I want to see accounting.
2: I need numbers. Look, when we're kids, when we're learning math, what does our teacher say? It says, show your work.
0: Show your work.
2: How did you arrive at that? Mm-hmm. Right? How did you arrive at $100?
0: Yeah.
2: Show me the, like, I want Excel. I want QuickBooks. I want all of it.
0: Does this mean that a lot of people showed up without bringing items?
2: Or it means that only if, that.
0: Like that I'm trying to do the reverse.
2: Sure.
0: Or it means just a few did?
2: Probably just a few. And so she's now putting the bill on what she bought back on Jenna.
0: Oh, so the burden goes back to Jenna.
2: But why should it? Because Jenna didn't say go buy all that.
0: Yeah. Yeah. I mean, it's kind of, I've never heard of someone just dropping $100 you owe me into Venmo.
2: I think you send back 25 and say, hey, had a great time. And just see what happens.
0: All right, Fong, you've got your thoughts.
3: I think that's awful when you invite somebody to a party. Usually the host provide the foods. And if people forget to bring stuff, you got to charge them? That's not a good party. I just think it's awful. I once invited people and they bring stuff. And then even the bags of chips. She actually grabbed her chips that she brought and then took it back home with her. Now that is tacky.
0: Oh, ticky tacky. You bring something to someone's house and then you take it back? The horror.
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1: Some very close friends of ours are also number one. 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According to the LA Nielsen ratings, Coast has been at the top of the ratings list all year long. So big shout out to our friends at Coast. 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
1: I love your show. I love listening. I take you on all my runs, all my walks, and thanks for all the laughs. I just enjoy listening.
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0: show. You got to talk back from Jenna. Here's just a little piece. She was invited to a party. She didn't have time to stop to pick up something. Everyone had to bring something. So then she woke up to this.
1: I was in a hurry, so I showed up empty-handed. But then this morning, I woke up to an invoice on Venmo for $100.
0: $100.
2: Too much.
0: Way too much. And thank you so much for calling. Andrea, you do not like this at all.
3: I think that's just so tacky. That's unheard of. I don't know what kind of friend this is, what kind of party this is. No charging, no invoice for $100. No way.
2: So what would you do if you got it?
3: I would cut ties with this person.
0: Oh,
3: I would not,
0: it's over.
3: I would not have them over to my house anymore, no parties, and I would not go over to her parties anymore. I would be charged $100.
0: Would you explain why you can't be friends anymore, or would you just ghost?
3: Yeah, I would just ghost. Look, she doesn't even deserve any explanation. I mean, what is that? That's crazy.
0: People are hot about this.
3: You're inviting. You're having a party. Don't have any parties in if you're going to be charging people.
0: Yeah, right. Or let them know up front. There's going to be a fee
3: exactly.
0: at the door.
3: Yes.
0: And then you better have some live entertainment.
3: yeah, something really good.
0: All right. Thanks, Andrea.
3: You're welcome. Have a good day, Ellen.
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We have a Fat Bear winner has been declared. The Fat Bear Week has come to an end. We're going to tell you who walks away with all the glory. It's such a cute name, too. This is the coolest day of the next seven. Your top story is coming up next.

We're the LNK Morning Show. Here with you. Coast 103.5. Top stories, top of the hour. Good morning. I'm LNK here on your last day of September. Your Wednesday, September 30th. And another day, another mosquito story buzzing around L.A. An invasive species called Aedes aegypti is taking over the Southland. Experts say they're officially established. However, unlike the ones spreading West Nile at night, these monsters work the day shift, biting us in broad daylight. How dare they? They're aggressive, they love humans, and they need only a bottle cap amount of standing water to breed. Yeah, they are everywhere, so wear your repellent. And former American Idol contestant Caleb Flitt has been found guilty of murdering his wife at their Ohio home earlier this year. Prosecutors accused Flynn of shooting his wife and then staging the scene to make it look like a break-in. He was sentenced yesterday. And investigators looking into a new possible ransom note connected to the disappearance of Savannah Guthrie's mom. Officials haven't given any other details other than that they are looking to see if the note is authentic. It's been almost 8 months after Nancy Guthrie vanished from her Arizona home. And what about this? Brown bear known as 89 Backpack has won the annual Fat Bear Week competition after what the Park Service described as a battle of the size, skill, snack acquisition, and strategic loafing. Backpack's wideness narrowly defeated another bear, and now he's the big winner. The National Park Service thanked the 16 bears who participated. They didn't even know they were in it, but Backpack wins. Some of these males get up and over 800 pounds. So congrats to Backpack. It's kind of a happy story. And this today, a hot day, is the coolest of the next seven. We're in a pot and there's a lid on us. It's a high pressure lid. So we're just going to swelter. It's going to get hotter as we go through the week. Today, Hidden Hills up to 90. Hollywood 88 for your high. And it is 70 in Burbank. KOST Los Angeles. It's Coast 103.5. Music, money, and fun. So we got for you your letters to Ellen. Your $1,000 song of the day is When Doves Cry, It's Prince. That's going to play between 8 and 9. Keep it here to win.

0: the sexiest man alive. That competition in full swing. And we are here with you on your Wednesday. As my son says, oh, he went to see this movie last night. Calvin saw The History of Concrete. And it's actually a documentary about concrete. You never think about it when you're driving on the road. But there's a whole history of concrete. And there's a documentary. It gets 100% on Rotten Tomatoes. So we'll have to find out how that was. So we've got music, money, and fun for you. And as all the techies say up in Silicon Valley, let's close the loop. We close the loop on September, and then we're going to double tap on October.
1: It's the end of the month.
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0: We love waking up with you. And it's fun to wake up laughing. 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We're going to make producer Mike Amosh here because he has twin girls. And these are twin babies. 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Thanks for being here.
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0: That one's for Wayne Brady. Wayne Brady. I used to work on the Wayne Brady Show. I was his on-camera announcer. And for 2 years, every day I'd get off the radio and go work with Wayne. And that was one of Wayne's favorite songs, Love Fool by the Cardigans. He loved it so much. But we would do all kinds of zany things. We'd do gymnastics and, you know, toilet races on electronic toilets and things like that. So every time I hear that song, I think of you, Wayne Brady. All right, we're the Ellen Key Morning Show. And welcome to our spirit tunnel. You know, Jennifer Hudson, she has the spirit tunnel. So whenever there's a celebrity on the show, they go through the tunnel. Tom Cruise is the latest.
1: We got

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It's Coast 103.5. Coming up, we got 4 packs to the Pacific Air Show. Got your happiness hack. And who should be the sexiest man alive? We're trying to determine that. Stay here with us. We got music, money, and fun for you all morning long.

Yeah, I'll never forget pretending the spoon is the airplane and feeding my baby his baby food or his mashed avocado. And now there's the air show. 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

0: you got to do.
1: Yeah.
0: So I'm going to grab my coffee and my little lunch kit, and I'm going to be on my way in about 20 minutes.
2: You can do this, Jen Joy. Today is your day.
0: Thank you so much. I'm so excited. Thank you, Coast.
2: Yeah, well, we love being here with you. Jen Joy on her way to work. Not looking forward to it, but you know what happens? Sometimes it's the anticipation. Once you're there, and then the energy takes over, and everything is great.
1: Yeah.
2: We got your happiness hack coming up next.
1: Happiness hacks, Ellen, like Jen, are all about spreading joy.
2: Oh, Jen Joy.
1: If I told you there was something you could add to your life instantly that would have a 25% less risk of dying from any cause, would you want to do it?
2: Wait, so say that again.
1: If I told you right now, okay, you can add something to your life and it gives you a 25% less risk of dying just from anything.
2: Okay,
1: it'll keep you alive.
2: It'll keep me alive.
1: It'll keep you alive.
2: Would I do it? Of course I would.
1: Of course you would.
2: Yeah.
1: So I'm going to tell you what that is coming up next. I think you'll enjoy it.

0: Let's live longer. We got your happiness hack to do so. That's and we're right. The Ellen Cam Morning Show.
1: So it's a wet nose Wednesday. Mm-hmm. We love our animals and we love
0: so much.
1: Adopting, not shopping. So your hack on this wet nose Wednesday, get a dog. You might live longer.
0: Okay.
1: This is wild. So new research looked at 4 million people. That's a lot of people. This isn't some like small little like focus group.
0: That's
1: 4
0: huge.
1: Million people. And they have found, science has found, dog owners have a 25% lower risk of dying from any cause.
0: No way.
1: Yes.
0: So these guys are feeding our souls.
1: They really are.
0: These now, furry, fluffy.
1: It's not like a prescription, but think about what comes with it. Ellen, you have your babies.
0: Mm-hmm. Right? I've got a blind baby.
1: Yeah.
0: She's 12, and she's an Australian Shepherd named Callie. And I say, how's my good girl? I say, give me the belly. And then she goes on her back and she gets her belly rubs.
1: Yeah.
0: And then I have my Puggle Penny. You have your Penny.
1: I do.
0: Mm-hmm.
1: And they love walks. Oh, do they love their walks, right? So think about all of the things that we do with dogs, right?
0: Yeah, the walks. They love their walks because they go on a safari.

0: That's
1: yeah,
0: true.
1: Everything is a safari for them.
0: It's like, I always think of it like their version of Instagram. Mm-hmm. You know, it's like kind of that's how
1: they're scrolling.
0: They're checking social media. But yeah, more movement, companionship, less loneliness. Research links dogs with lower blood pressure, a better response to stress. So all the walks, all those belly rubs for Cali Girl.
1: I love it.
0: Even getting screamed at for dinner and treats. They're doing good for you too. So wet noses, longer lives. Get yourself a dog. Coast1035.com/adopt. Your life literally depends on it.

So many celebrities change their names sometimes, or they shorten them, like Miley dropped Cyrus, and you know, we know so many one-word celebrities, but now Taylor Swift is changing her name. She wants us to call her something else. We're going to share that with you. And the sexiest man alive. Voting is open. Who would you choose? We're going to go Inside Entertainment next.

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1: All right, Travis. Kelce married to Taylor Swift, and now she wants to change her name. When she was at the VMAs, there was a reporter who she's familiar with who yelled, "Mrs. Kelce," and she whipped around and smiled so big, and she said, "I really like that." So now Taylor Swift wants to be known as Mrs. Kelce. She, you know, I look at her as kind of a traditional person, mm-hmm. wanting to take his name. She's been Taylor Swift all her life, and now, you know, she's got her man. So, Mrs. Kelce from now on.
2: All right.
1: And Penn Badgley's wife responded to fans who say that she shut down his intimacy scenes. Her name is Domino Kirky, and she addressed fans on Instagram over complaints that her husband, Penn Badgley, doesn't do on-screen scenes anymore.
3: I want to say to those of you who still DM me about my husband deciding to do this for himself and his mental health, like, get over it.
1: Get over it, okay.
2: Why are we DMing his wife?
1: Well, because they think she's the cause. Like, she doesn't want him to do sex scenes with actresses.
2: Oh.
1: And that she shut him down. But she's saying it was his choice. He doesn't want to do it because he's so uncomfortable doing it. They have one-year-old twins at home right now. But I love Penn Badgley as an actor. I don't care what he does or doesn't do. I just think he's riveting, the star of You.
2: Yeah.
1: So his wife is like, look, it wasn't me. He made his own decision. He's a grown man.
2: Plus, mind your business.
1: It's always so simple, isn't
2: Jeez.
1: It? It's just like, okay. And what about this? A new book out now about Tom Brady spilling some behind-the-scenes details about the breakdown of his marriage to Giselle. She told him, allegedly, that they just weren't astrologically compatible. And that was kind of the end of it. So he was heartbroken. According to the book, one day Giselle, who was really into it, looked into the stars and said, Tom, we're not compatible. It also claims Brady was stung when Giselle became pregnant with Joaquin Valente's baby roughly 2 years after their divorce. That's rough. That's mm-hmm. tough. And it's an all-female performer lineup set for the Victoria's Secret Fashion Show. Cat's Eye, Megan Maroney, Megan Thee Stallion, Tate McRae are all set to perform at the show next month. Actually, this month. Well, next month. It's not October yet, but it will be here in L.A. on October 18th. All right, People Magazine and the sexiest man alive. Who do you think it should be? There are all kinds of categories. You could go TikTok star, Love Islander, Cat Dad. But last year was Jonathan Bailey from Wicked. Mm-hmm. He was the cover boy and the sexiest man. And there are so many names being kind of, thrown around this year. From Heated Rivalry, Connor Story, James Marsden, Harry Styles. I kind of like Bad Bunny. Mike, who do you think?
4: I think Travis Kelce is a good
1: candidate. Oh, that's a good one. Yeah, Ryan.
2: Glenn Powell.
1: Oh, Glenn.
2: What? Great hair. Great
1: you
2: smile.
1: You didn't have to think about it.
2: Really strong infrastructure with that guy.
1: Ryan, who do you think is the sexiest man
2: Glenn
1: alive?
2: Glenn Powell. He's got pilot energy.
1: Hey. Maclovia, thank you for coming on with us. Who do you vote for sexiest man?
5: My husband, totally.
1: Well, we need to know his name.
5: His name is Jose Aguilar.
1: Okay.
2: And what is it specifically that makes Jose just such a sex pot?
5: His confidence.
2: Yeah.
1: Uh-huh.
5: His amazing long legs.
1: Okay. We can tell by your giggle that there are other things you can't mention right here on the radio.
5: Actually, yes, you are correct about that.
1: Yeah.
5: Well, you guys have a beautiful day.
1: Okay, we will. Sexiest man alive. Pedro Pascal. Noah Wiley, star of The Pit. Timothy Chalamet, he's got Dune 3 coming up.
2: Could we even do like an out of left field Benny Blanco?
4: Oh,
1: why not?
4: Yeah.
1: Love that guy. Ryan, yes, yes. Glenn Powell or Benny Blanco?
2: Yes. Glenn Powell.
1: Top stories next.

0: We're the LNK Morning Show. It's Coast 103.5. Top stories, top of the hour. Good morning, I'm LNK. And Compton might have just figured out how to stop street takeovers. Just ruin the donut. The city is installing rubber medians at 24 intersections, strategically placed so there's not enough room for drivers to whip donuts and do stunts. Officials say it is working. They're getting positive feedback and now want to add them to another 24 intersections. That's a beautiful thing. And big congrats to a trio of lucky LNK Morning Show listeners, instant millionaires, thanks to some seven-figure scratchers. The story's actually crazy. They all won on the same game. The Money Mania ticket. That's the one. Sergio Flores bought his at Johnny's Market, East LA. Then another Sergio does the same thing. Sergio Origel winning a game at G&M Oil in Pomona. That's a mill. Followed by Hilario Canillo grabbing that Money Mania at Seafood City in Carson. Seems like a good time to remind you that we're giving away money to your LNK 1K payday between 8 and 9. Listen for Prince this morning, and then you call us immediately. Okay, Hot Pockets. Not Pockets. Hot Pocket fans are heated because the brand got rid of those little microwave crisping sleeves. The silver ones we are so used to. People say the pockets just aren't the same without them. The company says the new recipe doesn't need the sleeve. Online, people are begging them to just bring it back.
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0: And they did say they added more pepperoni, just in case you're a fan. We are waking up your Wednesday a bit gray, then back to sun. Highs near 90. A rare sight. Killer whales spotted off the coast of Newport Beach. 10 to 13 of them in a pod. That is really unusual. But they're there. Hey, and tomorrow, October, coming in hot. Upper 90s to wrap the week. Right now, it's 70 in Burbank. It's KOST Los Angeles. 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

0: Love theme from Top Gun, Berlin. Take my breath away. Tom Cruise has got his big movie Digger coming out. Mixed reviews, great acting, maybe not a great story. That's what I'm hearing.
1: I love the trailers. I still don't know what it's about.
0: Right. It's hard to really determine just from seeing Tom promoting it. But he did his first L.A. premiere that he's done in decades, I think. He said 10 years. And he did it in Westwood. So Digger's coming out. Tom Cruise all over the place promoting. And he may be on the Ellen K. Morning Show. We're trying to work it out with the schedule. Because, you know, I met my Tommy in person not too long ago. And so now I've got his contact.
1: And he did the the double hand clasp when he met you. You know, he took your hand in both of his and just held it there.
0: And I felt so special, but that's what he does.
1: Yeah.
0: He knows how to seduce. That guy's seductive. Okay. It's bubble gum chewing day. Humans have chewed gum for over 5,000 years. They may have chewed it way back then for enjoyment or to freshen their breath like we do today. You could have some bubblegum ice cream. When's the last time you went for that?
1: It's been a minute.
0: Yeah. Calvin was having bubblegum ice cream when he lost his first tooth.
1: Aw.
0: Just right there in the ice cream.
1: Yeah.
0: So, yeah, chewing gum day. And your letters to Ellen. Thank you so much for writing to us. You can write at coast1035.com. Tap the envelope. You're in. Maggie Mags of Bellflower. She says her nickname. Maggie Mags. Bellflower. Do you know her? Maggie writes, "Dear Ellen, I need an outside opinion before I lose my mind. My boyfriend and I have been together almost a year and things are really good, except for one thing. His phone keeps bringing his ex into our lives. Vacation photos, birthday dinners, cute little weekend getaways. We'll be on the couch watching Amazing Race. His phone lights up and there she is, smiling on a beach with the man I'm building a life with. All these memories. Thanks, Apple. Great timing." So I said to my boyfriend, "Just delete the pictures." And he said, "No." He said, "It's part of his history. It's his story." So his reasoning is that I fell in love with who he is today, and his story is what made him the man he is today. Therefore, that's his history. Oh, this one pops up every other week waving hello. So this is not history. This is a high story. Pretty clever, Maggie. Mm-hmm. Thanks, Maggie of Bellflower. So his story is what made him the man he is today. He won't delete the ex. He's going to let it just infiltrate their lives. And she has to see this other woman all the time.
1: Sounds like a TED talk. You know, it's his story. Calm down, philosopher king. Mute the pictures.
0: Can you mute the pictures?
1: Yeah.
0: Okay, so then you have to, that's a lot of work. That's work intensive. You
1: could
0: to
1: probably
0: through.
1: Just say, turn off highlights. You don't need these things popping.
0: But what if you want other memories to pop up? Like your dog or your kid or, you know what I mean?
1: Yeah.
0: Like, I don't want to mute my entire memories button because I like the memories.
1: I'm sure there's a way.
0: I think it's work intensive. I think you have to go select.
1: Okay. Well, then in that case, just stop being more protective over your past than you are your present or your future. Right? Why are you protecting your past so hard?
0: For him?
1: Yeah.
0: Well, because it's his story.
1: Oh, God.
0: It's history, Ryan. His story. Okay, so when you've moved on, have you deleted your past?
1: Yes.
0: Mike?
2: Yeah, absolutely.
0: Okay.
2: Yeah.
0: So do you delete your past and wipe it clean? Or do you let some linger? And what about your photos? So it's easier to get rid of it on social media because there's a timeline there. But what about your photos? Like, then you've got to go do a deep clean. We're talking Stanley Steamer. All right? You got to go into everything. I mean, and then you'd have to identify. And this is his story. But Maggie says, like, why do I have to put up with this? And look, I love the way she started. My boyfriend and I have been together almost a year. Things are really good, except for one thing. His phone keeps bringing his ex into our lives. It's his story. He won't delete them. There she is, smiling on the beach with the man I love. So give us a call. What should Maggie Mags do? Maggie of Bellflower. It's 800-929-KOST.
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25: It's a great morning when you get to wake up to you guys.
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0: Maggie wrote a letter to Ellen, and in it she says that she's been with this guy for a year, but his ex keeps popping up on his iPhone with all the memories, so it's presenting itself, and he says he won't delete them because he says that's who makes himself who he is now. And Sylvia, you think that this guy needs to just go?
1: Yes, the past is the past. It's over and done with. Those pictures should be put away or deleted forever.
0: Mm-hmm. Yeah, he won't do it. He said that's who he is today. It's his story. It's his history.
1: Oh, no. Then he has to go. She needs to move on to the next.
0: Oh, okay. That is very definitive. Thank you so much, Sylvia. Have a great day.
1: You too. Bye-bye.
0: Bye. Person who won't let go. What do you do with him? I don't know. Maggie loves everything else about him. He will not delete the ex. Stay with us. Your LNK Q&A is coming up next.

0: And you can rule the Q&A here with us on the Ellen K Morning Show. We played the game, and we love it when you play along with us. Your Ellen K Q&A's, the number one thing not to do in a job interview. All right? You've got a job interview. You want to make your best impression, right? And in person, a lot of times, it might be a Zoom, or you're going to apply online, and then, you know, the algorithm takes over, and you might even get deleted by AI or something. So try to insist on that in person. And when you go in there and you're ready for that job interview, just don't do this. It's the top thing not to do in a job interview. Big worldwide poll, and every country came back with the same result, which is really eye-opening. It's your LNK Q&A. We're going to get your guesses. The top thing not to do in a job interview. It's 800-929-KOST.
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0: It is not being overdressed and it's not being underdressed. There's a fine balance there. It's the number one thing not to do in a job interview. It's your LNK Q&A for a four-pack to Legoland. Let's see, it's not asking about hours. It's not talking too much. Hey, Chelsea, what's your guess?
1: I'm going to guess showing up late.
0: Showing up late. You do not want to be late. What a great guess. Chelsea, I'm so sorry to say it's not the right answer.
1: Okay. Thank you so much. Have a great day.
0: You too. This four-pack to Legoland. What do we not want to do in a job interview? Get more of your guesses coming up next.

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1: We go to Skylar in the car with her two boys, Beckett, 13, Ryder's 10. Hi, guys.
2: Good morning.
1: Good morning. On their way to school, St. Mark's School. You guys liking school so far this year?
3: Yes.
1: Oh, good. That's good. It's good to like school. Yay. Well, your mom sounds amazing, driving you to school. I'm sure you guys have fun. What's your guess? It's the top number one thing not to do in a job interview.
2: We think it's just being negative and maybe talking bad about your previous employer or job.
1: Like a relationship. Like, you don't want to talk bad about your ex.
4: Right.
1: Don't talk bad about your last job. That's a really good guess. I love that guess. It's not the right answer, though, guys, but try again. You promise?
2: Promise. We will. Promise. Thank you.
1: Thanks, guys. Let's go to Fontana. He's Eric. Eric has a day off as a caregiver. So who takes care of you, Eric?
5: I take care of myself. Other than that, you know, the world.
4: Okay, good.
1: All right, Eric. Well, we're trying to find the right answer to our question. What's the number one thing not to do in that job interview?
5: Unfortunately, I've done this show up hungover.
1: Hungover. Probably not only could the interviewer see it, they could probably smell it.
5: Mm-hmm.
1: You're not on your best
5: yes.
1: game. I'm sure you didn't get that job.
5: No, I did not. And I learned from that.
1: Yeah.
4: Right.
1: Oh, that's rough. Where were you partying the night before?
5: I think it was a Halloween party, actually.
1: Oh, my gosh.
4: Okay. That's a tricky one.
1: Yeah.
4: You don't want to miss Halloween, but yeah.
1: Yeah. Okay. Well, Eric, it's a great guess. Do not show up hungover like Eric did. It's not the right answer, but please try again.
5: Okay,
1: thanks for
5: thank
1: playing
5: you guys.
1: The game. Okay, we go to Pasadena. She's Natalie. Hi, Natalie.
6: Hi, how are you?
1: Good. Natalie's an event coordinator for math events. So what kind of math events?
6: So they're very academic. It's like distinguished lectures and summer schools and workshops. I think it's fun.
1: Oh, yeah. And my dad is a math professor, differential equations. And so I grew up around math. And I love everything about math. Math doesn't love me. That's what I always say.
6: Same.
1: But Natalie, what's your guess? It's the number one thing not to do in a job interview.
6: Don't bring a beverage with you.
1: Don't bring a beverage. No bevvies. It's way too casual. You set down a sweaty iced coffee and they're kind of like, ugh. What are you doing? And then when the ice melts, it makes a sound.
4: Yes.
1: Or if it's your coffee, you know, they can smell it. And I don't know. Yeah, don't bring a beverage.
4: And like if you have like a napkin wrapped around it, it gets all soggy. Oh. And then it leaves a ring.
1: Ew.
4: Yeah.
1: Don't bring a beverage. It's just prints badly. It's way too casual. And you, Natalie of Pasadena, are right. You won a 4-pack to Brick or Treat.
6: Oh, my gosh. I'm so excited. I can't wait to tell my son.
1: Yeah,
6: he's going to love it.
1: Legoland.
6: Thank you.
1: Oh, thank you. Yeah, there's a big global study. And the number one thing not to do in a job interview, if you have one coming up, don't bring a beverage. Go in there. Don't be, I mean, there's so many, listen to all these things. Don't be overdressed. Don't be underdressed. Don't be late. Well, that's kind of a given. Don't talk too much. Don't ask about hours. A lot of don'ts.
4: Yeah. Asking about hours is bad because then you're coming in strong going like, I don't really care.
1: That's right.
4: I don't, you know.
1: Eric says, don't be hungover, whatever you do. Yeah, leave those bevvies outside. Thank you for having us on in your ride, wherever you are. It's Coast 103.5.

We have $1,000 coming up for you after 8. It is When Doves Cry by Prince. You're listening for that. And you've heard of Pilates, but what about Brolotties? And why are men struggling so badly with Brolotties? I'm going to dive in and let you know. Your top stories are coming up next.

0: And we're the Ellen King Morning Show. Thank you so much for being here with us. It's Coast 103.5. Top stories, top of the hour. Good morning. I'm Ellen Kay here on your last day of September. We're going to honor that coming up. But first, another day, another mosquito story buzzing around Los Angeles. An invasive species called Aedes aegypti is taking over the Southland. Experts say that they are officially established. However, unlike the ones spreading West Nile at night, these monsters work the day shift, biting us in broad daylight. They are aggressive, they love humans, and they need only a bottle cap amount of standing water to breed. And they breed like crazy. So be aware of that. Thank you, Ryan. Thanks for getting that. And the Fat Bear has been chosen. The Fat Bear Week winner is Backpack. Backpack was chosen for his width, his huge width. He was just chowing down the salmon. And he loses one third of his weight, as all bears do when they go into hibernation. So Backpack said to weigh somewhere around 900 pounds. 2 million people jumping in to vote for the Fat Bear contest, and Backpack a runaway winner on that. All right. British journalist Ben Hammersley came up with the name for this ubiquitous product way back in 2004, 20 years ago. And it's the podcast. Today is International Podcast Day. 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You can also watch it on YouTube. You just search Therapy Thursday Pod. All right. The White Sox and the Astros play today. Tonight, Cubs Padres. You got local boy Pete Crow Armstrong for the Cubs. I found a picture of Pete Crow Armstrong with my son Calvin. They went to elementary school together. And in this picture, they're 5 years old. And Pete Crow Armstrong is wearing a Dodger t-shirt. So we're hoping that it's going to be Dodgers Cubs. But anyway, the White Sox and Astros today. Lifelong White Sox fan Pope Leo wrote a letter to his favorite team on papal stationery. It's a feel-good reminder for all of us. He wrote, "Sport can become a school of life, where all can learn that abundance does not come from victory at any cost, but from sharing, from respecting others, and from the joy of walking together." I love that. All right, what about this? We've got a really hot day. Back to sun, highs near 90. It's going to get hotter as we go. Right now it is 70 in Burbank. It's KOST Los Angeles, Coast 103.5. We are closing the loop on September.
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0: Oh, I love that. All right, tomorrow we're gonna jump right into October, and this hour we're gonna jump into $1,000. Love don't cost a thing, but we're gonna finance it anyway. So listen for Prince, "When Doves Cry." It's gonna play before 9. When you hear it, call, get your $1,000.

0: And you are listening for Prince When Doves Cry. It's your LNK1K Payday Song of the Day. It's so much fun to give you $1,000 every day. Prince had this melody in his head, but he wasn't like near anywhere to get the melody down. Nowhere to record it. So he called Apollonia and he hummed it into her answering machine. He said, "Do not erase this."
1: Oh, whoa.
0: Isn't that cool?
1: Yes.
0: When Doves Cry. And he wrote, produced, sang, and played every instrument himself. So you're listening for Prince, When Doves Cry. He had doves at Paisley Park. And if you visited there, I never did.
1: Me neither.
0: I regret that. I guess we'd still go. But yeah, when you would go, you could hear the doves cooing all throughout the buildings. I thought it was really cool. You walk the walk. So before 9, we're going to play Prince, When Doves Cry. All right, so your letter to Ellen is your story, your history. Meaning, our letter from Maggie is all about her new boyfriend. "Dear Ellen, I need an outside opinion before I lose my mind. My boyfriend and I have been together almost a year. Things are really, really good, except for one thing. His phone keeps bringing his ex into our lives. Vacation photos, birthday dinners, cute little weekend getaways. They pop up in memories. We'll be on the couch watching Amazing Race. His phone lights up, and there she is, smiling on a beach with the man I'm building a life with. I say, 'Thanks, Apple. Great timing.' And I asked him to delete them. He said, 'No.' He said, 'As part of his history, it's his story.' And his reasoning is that I fell in love with who he is today, and his story is what made him the man he is today. I think history is supposed to stay in the past. What should I do? This one pops up every other week waving hello. Maggie of Bellflower." So we're getting a lot of calls about this because it's a lot to delete photos. If you're going to block your memories, you're going to block all your memories.
1: Well, I mean, there's got to be an easier way, right? Apple, you know, you can go in and find by people. You know, you can look for people in your library,
0: yeah,
1: right? Find, search by face and then just select all. Bye.
0: Okay.
2: That's true. All right.
1: And if you really want some, just do that and then upload them to Dropbox or something. Put them on the cloud.
0: But this is his story. It's...
1: I can't with this his story thing.
0: His story is his history. And they are a year in. Things are going great. But this sends up a huge red flag. At least there's not a tattoo. Because like, that would be a lot that's, you know, you've got, it's painful. You've got to get rid of those.
2: Ellen, my brother still has his first wife's name tatted on his arm. And he won't get rid of it.
0: Oh, really?
2: And he's dating now, and he swears that it doesn't bother the new women, and I think it does.
0: See, I don't want to see another woman's name that you were married to on your arm. It's a big letters?
2: It's a big one.
0: Oh, it's a big one?
2: It's a big one.
0: What's her name?
2: Esmeralda.
1: Oh, yeah.
0: Oh, that's a lot of letters.
1: 100%. It's bothering everybody.
0: Esmeralda all the way down his forearm.
2: All the way from the wrist to the elbow.
0: No.
2: Huge.
0: That's his story.
2: I guess.
0: Oh, Jesus. I mean, of all the names, it's not Mia.
1: Right.
0: You know?
2: Yeah.
0: Esmeralda.
1: It's a Jen. It's the whole forearm.
0: Is your story your history? Hi, Cherie.
3: Hi, Ellen. I think that he needs to just put them all on a USB. You put them on a USB, you put them in your nightstand drawer, and leave her there.
0: Okay, yeah, it's different if they're in a USB or photos in a box and they're put away. But when they're popping up all the time, that's really intrusive, I think.
3: I agree. That's why I think that he needs to put them away. I get that it's a part of his history, but...
0: It's his story.
3: Yes. I think that he needs to live his story in the past.
0: Have you ever had to do a deep clean of your, you know, your life?
3: No, I've been married to my husband for 15 years. So, no. And we've been together for 20. So I never had to do that. I mean, at least I don't remember. That was a long time ago.
0: Yeah. All right. Well, thank you, Cherie. Thanks for having us on. Where are you going right now?
3: I'm dropping my daughter off at school, and then I'm off to work.
0: Where do you work?
3: I work at an elementary school with special needs. Val Verde Elementary.
0: Okay, Val Verde Elementary. All right. Could hear your little ones giggling. That's so sweet. All right, you got this talk back about this letter from Angel.
4: If this guy focuses so much on the past, then he is actually risking ruining his present and his future. For me, I just think the best thing would be delete the time hop photos, because he's holding on to something that's no longer in his life, and he's missing out on the opportunity that he has right in front of him.
0: Okay. This is what I hand to this guy who's Maggie's boyfriend, and to a lot of guys. You guys can come up with some of the best excuses.
1: Oh, it's full gymnastics.
0: I mean, it's like, yeah, this is my story. His story. It's uh-huh. history. Like, who yeah. talks like that?
1: And then how like dare that? You for questioning it beyond that?
0: Right. I mean, I guys said what I are said, Ellen. So good at that. You're masters of the mansplaining. Okay. All right. Keep your calls coming and keep listening for Prince, When Doves Cry.
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Yeah, who's bad? Who's bad with our letter from Maggie, letter to Ellen. Her new boyfriend keeps getting his memories popping up on his phone. They'll be cuddling on the couch. They love The Amazing Race. That's a good show. And then there she is, the ex, and all the memories. And he won't delete them because it's part of his story. It's his history. More of your calls coming up. What do you think?

0: Horn on Blondes and Linda Perry. She came in here. My daddy, Dale, was in town, and the two of them were in the corner just chatting about everything. You know what I think happened is my dad's math, right, and Linda Perry's music, and I think the math and the music, they bonded on another level.
1: Yep.
0: I had to, like, tear him away from her. I said, Dad, she's got to go.
1: Okay, Dad.
0: All right, we're the Ellen K. Morning Show. Letters to Ellen. We read them every Monday and Wednesday, and this one's just about not deleting your ex from, you know, your feed. And I don't know. Maggie just feels like, come on, we're a year in. Everything's going so good. But then she pops up, and he won't delete her because it's part of his story. So, Jessica, thank you for calling. A lot of people weighing in on this. What do you think?
2: So he needs to put it in a cloud. I went through a similar situation of, like, needing to get rid of photos. Mm-hmm. Yes, of course, a lot of it is your past, your memories, but you can exclude all the pictures that has the actual ex in it and still save the memories of the places that you've gone to.
0: Okay. All right. What do you think of his excuse that this is who makes him who he is today? It's his history.
2: Nope. He needs to leave it in history, no matter how much it's his story.
0: Thank you, Jessica.
2: Thank you so much, guys. I listen to you every morning.
0: Yay, yeah. Jessica. Thank you so much for that. Okay, yeah, keep your calls coming. My God, we're still listening for Prince. When Doves Cry. This hour is flying by. It's going to happen before 9.

0: 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Oh, my God!
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0: morning. We are the Ellen King Morning Show. Lady A and Charles Kelly, the co-lead vocalist and founding member of Lady A, has been diagnosed with multiple myeloma, a rare blood cancer. He said he is treating it. And he went on Good Morning America just moments ago just to say, hey, I'm fighting this thing. And although it's rare, it's also very treatable. So we're wishing the best to Charles from Lady A. We're the Ellen King Morning Show. So coming up before 9, When Doves Cry, Prince. It's $1,000, your LNK 1K Payday Song of the Day. Can't wait to get that to you. Okay, so the letter to Ellen's getting a lot of activity this morning, guys.
1: Yeah.
0: Maggie wrote to us, and her new boyfriend will not get rid of the ex's photos on his algorithm. And they keep popping up in his memories. I had a great picture pop up in memories yesterday. That's why I would never block the memories. I don't know that blocking would be the thing, but I got a picture of my son when he was 5. My friend Lisa Cerrone sent it. So it's Calvin and 6 of his friends are all lined up. They're kindergarten. And one of them is Pete Crow Armstrong. He's now a Cubs player. And then there's Giancarlo Martini. He's a filmmaker. His dad's Max Martini, who's a movie guy. I mean, it was funny when you look at the retrospective and you would never know what are these guys going to grow up and do.
2: No kidding.
0: It's so cool.
2: Really quick thing on that. Yeah. Ellen sends me this picture yesterday. I was at lunch with my mom and my girlfriend. And I look at it. I'm like, oh my God, look at this cute picture. Giancarlo, one of your son's best friends growing up, was a table over from me the time you sent the photo.
0: That's what? Just
2: and he goes,
0: so...
2: hey, Ryan, and I said, yeah. And I go, look at this photo Ellen just sent me. And he's like, look, Calvin just sent it to me.
0: It's like the universe bringing us together. Thank you, Lisa Cerrone, for sending that cute picture of your son, Jasper, and all of the friends. So I love the memories popping up. But, you know, Maggie does not, because Maggie's new boyfriend of a year just will not. He just won't silence the ex. Like, she's there smiling on a beach. It's just so, I don't know, it's inappropriate. Let's go to Granada Hills. Terry, tell us, Terry.
3: Well, he's a drama queen. Okay. He wants the drama. That's why he hasn't deleted anything. That's why he doesn't mind that stuff popping up, and he tries to make excuses. All my past relationships, when I moved to, you know, New Horizons, all that stuff's gone. Okay. No pictures, no physical pictures, no digital pictures, none of that stuff. Okay. They're all gone. It's like I never was in a relationship before.
2: And Terry, your history doesn't have to announce itself. It doesn't have to be visible. History is what you have inside.
3: Exactly. Right. And I keep those memories in my head, not flaunted in my wife's face or current girlfriend's face.
0: Yeah.
3: You know, because that's just more drama.
0: Yeah.
3: You're just adding drama to your relationship.
0: But,
3: and that's what it is. He's not deleting it because he wants the drama.
0: Yeah. So, Terry, some men love the drama. I know a guy who was only dating girls who were, like, super fiery.

0: And not too long ago, he was out with one he'd been dating for a while. He's like always single. She put her stiletto heel through his windshield because they were fighting while he was driving. And I was just like, wow, you must love this stuff.
1: Oh, yeah. Oh, yeah. He wants he wants her to say something. And I don't know. Maybe it makes him feel wanted or something. You know, there's enough drama. Trust me. He can build up enough stuff to get drama with her without adding it to himself, without adding it himself.
0: Thank you, Terry.
1: I mean, I'm serious.
2: There's no shortage, Terry. There is no shortage.
1: There's no shortage. Yeah, there's plenty of drama to go around for everybody.
0: We love connecting with you. Thanks, Terry. Thanks for weighing in.
1: Absolutely. And congratulations on your upward mobility there, Kevin.
0: Oh, you're so sweet.
1: I love it. I love it. Progress.
0: Yeah, some men love drama. See, you think, you know, we have the word drama queen.
2: Yeah.
0: What is it for a guy?
2: Drama king.
0: Drama king.
2: Yep.
0: Mm. You just don't, like, you guys don't get that pinned on you very often.
2: Mm-mm.
0: I don't think.
2: It exists.
0: Apparently.

0: things that I've got.
1: And a beautiful thing is we are 2 hours commercial free here on the LNK Morning Show. And Prince, for you. I love knowing that there are doves at Paisley Park cooing in the buildings.

0: Who dis?
1: What?
2: Hi.
1: Hi.
0: What's your name?
1: Cindy.
0: Where are you calling from, Cindy?
1: San Gabriel.
0: Okay. Are you at work or where are you?
1: Actually, I'm at home. I just dropped off my kids at school. So I just got back home.
0: How many kids do you have, Cindy?
1: Well, I have two that's still in school, but one is older, so he's working. So I have three total.
0: Oh, okay. You're a busy mommy.
1: Yes.
0: Yes, yes. Well, you're also caller 20. You just won
1: $1,000. Oh, my goodness. I've been crying. Oh, my goodness. Must be my lucky day.
0: I think so. Last day of September. You got the money. What are you going to do with it?
1: Ooh. That's a good question. I didn't think that I would get through, so I didn't even think of that.
0: See, some people manifest it. They're like, I'm going to win. I'm going to win. They've got the whole plan. And others say, I never thought I'd get through.
3: Mm-hmm.
0: But you did it.
1: Yes.
0: Oh, way to go.
1: My heart's racing. Oh, my goodness.
0: You know, so is ours. Yeah. Congrats, Cindy. $1,000 every day, a different song. Every day, a different winner. Be like Cindy. Always keep it here on the Ellen K. Morning Show.

Congrats again to Cindy True, San Gabriel. Just hanging out, called us, got $1,000. Tomorrow's song, No Doubt, Don't Speak. We love our Gwen and No Doubt. And that's going to win you $1,000 here from the Ellen K. Morning Show, KOST Los Angeles, Coast 103.5.

We're the Ellen K Morning Show. It's Coast 103.5. She loved being called Mrs. Kelce. Taylor Swift on the VMA red carpet. Mrs. Kelce. She just lit up. Here's Mrs. Kelce on Coast.

Monica Rizzo of Sherman Oaks, that one's for you. And thank you so much for having us on. We're the Ellen K. Morning Show. We got a pair of tickets to see Kacey Musgraves at Crypto October 19th, just around the corner. Let's go see Kacey Musgraves. It's 800-929-KOST. She's Spacey Kacey on Instagram. You're going to be at her show. Caller 20, get some.

0: Hey, good morning. Hi, you are caller 20.
1: I'm just a lucky man.
0: You're a lucky man. Do you love Kacey Musgraves?
1: My wife does.
0: Okay, yeah, but do you love her too?
1: I love my wife.
0: That's a great answer. It's so funny because my husband's an Ella fella from Ella Langley.
2: Yeah.
0: So he's one of Ella's fellows. I bought him the t-shirt, right? He's pretending to ignore the t-shirt. But this morning, I went into his office. I saw it draped over his chair with her face showing. And I'm like, it's okay. You can like Ella Langley. Yeah. So you can love Kacey Musgraves.
1: Yeah, she's liking that new Riley Green guy.
0: Oh, okay. Yeah,
2: Riley's cool too.
0: Right, yeah.
2: But we haven't gotten your name. What's your name?
1: It's David. I work at Pacific Sales.
0: David of Pacific Sales. That is where we got our refrigerator and our microwave.
1: Yes.
0: Yeah.
1: Absolutely.
0: What's the big seller these days? What's everybody buying?
1: At my store, Sub-Zero.
0: Sub-Zero. That stuff is expensive. You got to finance that like a car.
1: Oh, tell me about it. Yep.
2: Maybe go see David, though, and he'll cut you a deal.
1: Yes, free advertising. David at the Pacific Sales in Ontario.
0: But not on October 19th, because he will be with Kacey Musgraves.
1: All right, awesome.

0: We love being here with you. 2 hours commercial free. We're the Ellen Kay Morning Show. It's Coast 103.5, and it's a wet nose Wednesday. Speaking of wet, 300 dogs broke the world record at a Nevada pool party. It was a big water park making history. 296 poodle mixes gathered for Doodlepalooza, breaking the Guinness World Record for the most dogs attending a pool party. Which is so great.
1: Yeah.
0: And that is time to coincide with National Dog Week, which is this week. So adopt, don't shop. And I was looking at the meter of occupancy, and the meter's going down because of you. So shelters are overcrowded. But because of you adopting, we have an 89% adoption rate, thanks to you and LA Animal Services. 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

We are commercial-free. We're the Ellen K. Morning Show, and Bruno Mars is beginning his first of five nights at SoFi, and that is tonight. So if you're going, good for you. And if you're not, just be aware. Might be a little more traffic. And here he is in Coast.

And we just want to remind you tomorrow, your $1,000 song is Don't Speak by No Doubt. Between 8 and 9, we always give you $1,000. 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It's a

0: spent 23 weeks at number one. That's like Ella Langley stuff right there.
1: Yeah.
0: And it's The Calling, Wherever You Will Go. Coast 103.5. I was asking, when does a singer, like a rock singer, know they're a singer? And for The Calling, it was when they were teens. I think it happens in high school.
1: A lot of high school bands, yeah. Right? Like you'll win like a battle of the bands and people will be like, hey, this guy's got some pipes.
0: That's what they did. The Alex and Aaron, when they were teens, they met each other. And they were called Camino Palmero after the street they lived on. And then they just shortened it to The Calling. I love that. Anyway, there they are. And here we are. And thanks for letting us be a part of your morning. We'll be back again tomorrow morning for more music, money, and fun. We want to say happy birthday to America's oldest living person. 116 candles for Naomi Whitehead. She just blew those out. She's the second oldest person in the world. And the last living American born in 1910. So a lot of scientists have learned from her because she said, go ahead, study me. I don't care. Mm-hmm. I'm 116. I'm still going.
1: Yeah.
0: And so they are trying to find out, like, how do we, you know, bottle longevity? So they really wanted to know her DNA. And she says what all of them say that make it over 100. I stay active. I eat well. And what else do I do, Ryan?
1: Well, it could be one of two things. The first one to me is like I don't date. I don't have
0: okay,
1: a man.
0: No men. No,
1: no men.
0: Men
1: drama.
0: Okay, Mike, what do you think they do?
2: I would say laugh. Laugh a lot.
0: Okay, laugh a lot. But what don't we do?
2: Ooh, I mean,
0: No men.
2: Okay, yeah.
0: Yeah, laugh a lot. And they all say drinking.
2: Okay.
1: Yeah.
0: Drink and laugh. I like those. Uh-huh. Drink, laugh, eat well, avoid smoking.
1: Yeah. Mm-hmm.
0: But yeah, she didn't say anything about avoiding men.
1: A lot of them do. They hit that period.
0: But the men never say they avoided women. They say lots of women.
2: There you go.
0: All right. Well, happy birthday to you if you're celebrating today. Maddie Ziegler, T-Pain. You got Monica Bellucci. Oh, she's such a beautiful actress. Angie Dickinson. Oh, Fran Drescher, too. She's got her quote of the day. She says, what makes your heart sing is all you need to go by. Kiss on 3. Kiss on me. Carrie Steele's next. 1, 2, 3. Mm-hmm.

You know what day it is. Coast 103.5, the best mix of the 80s, 90s, and today. Hi there. Good morning. It's Carrie Steele, and I am going to get you over this hump and hurry and feeling good with all your favorites.

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This Princess of Pop, two-time Grammy winner, singer, songwriter, actress. She is part of Harry Styles' Together Together tour. She's going to be at the Rose Bowl for 3 dates next April. It's Kylie Minogue. Yeah, it's sold out, but I'm sure at some point we'll be giving away more tickets. Kylie Minogue, Can't Get You Out of My Head on Coast 103.5. No.

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0: 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It's Coast 103.5. Hi, it's Carrie Steele. How are we feeling? Another beautiful day. You feeling good, or maybe you feel a slight headache, or are you a little lightheaded? You know what that could be? It could be a lack of hydration. Maybe you're not getting enough water. I thought I've been making a really conscious effort to drink more water, and I'm drinking between 40 and 50 ounces a day. You know what? That's not even close to how much we should be drinking. Most women say they get about 40 ounces of water daily. That's like half the amount recommended to keep us healthy. Yeah, I just read here that 64 ounces per day, that's kind of the general guideline. Males need about 124 ounces, and females typically need about 92 ounces of water a day. I get between 40 and 50, and I'm really trying. But they say not enough water can lead to 3 muscle cramps, 2 dizzy spells, and a couple of headaches a week. All right, I'm going to count my coffee. I have a couple of 8 to 12 ounce cups of coffee, too. Can I count? I mean, you make that with water, right? Doesn't that count? All right, I'll try to drink a little more because, you know, I need to feel good for sure. Well, keep Coast on your radio. That'll help. Mariah Carey, Pink, Bon Jovi, it's all coming up.
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You know this is the radio station that you hear when you walk into stores and businesses and offices. 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

0: Charlie Puth on Coast 103.5. Hey, it's Carrie Steele. I recently became an even bigger fan of Charlie Puth. I was always a fan. I thought he was incredibly talented. But the more I've learned about him, I have added him to my list of artists that I consider musical geniuses. He can play so many instruments. He writes incredible songs. His voice, his pitch. He just recently put up a post of his home studio. Wow, what a layout. And the things this guy can do. Just love me some Charlie Puth. We have got more feel-good music when we come back. And this is the hour I am giving away tickets. You can take the family to Legoland California Resort, where Brick or Treat is back. Yeah, kids can collect tons of candy. There's the all-new Brick or Treat Street interactive neighborhood that kids can explore. There's not-so-scary shows. So much that you can do, and your chance to call in and win. Coming up about 11:35. I'll let you know when it's time to start dialing.
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0: John Wade and missing you on Coast 103.5. Hi there, it's Carrie Steele looking for our winner. Hi, who's this?
1: This is Carla.
0: Hi, Carla. What are you doing today?
1: Just here, work.
0: Okay. Well, I'm glad you're listening to Coast while you're working. How would you like to take the family to Legoland California Resort?
1: Oh, that'd be great. Thank
0: you. Awesome. Brick or Treat is back. It's select days now through November 1st. And, you know, they have so much Halloween fun for you and the family. You've just won a 4-pack of tickets to check it all out.
1: Thank you so much.
0: You're very welcome. What are you going to be for Halloween?
1: Right now, I'm actually dressed as the cactus, San Nopal from the Loteria.
0: Wait, you're actually dressed as a cactus right now?
1: Yes, we're having a Loteria Day at the school that I work at.
0: That is awesome. I wish you could send me a picture. I would love to see that. I'm sure you look adorable. I really appreciate you listening while you're working and having, it sounds like you've got a fun group of people you're working with too.
1: We are. We have a great team here.
0: I love hearing that. If you would love to take your family to Legoland California Resort so you can check out Brick or Treat, just keep listening. Sandy's got another 4-pack of tickets coming up in the 4 o'clock hour. 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

Nelly Furtado and Say It Right on Coast 103.5. And Say It Today. Is there something you want to say to your boss? Something you want to ask for? 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

0: Because I gotta have faith. Ooh, I gotta have faith. Because I gotta have faith. It helps you feel good as we slide on the downside of this hump. Hoo-hoo, it's Coast 103.5. Hi, good afternoon. It's Carrie Steele. Fill in your lunch hour with so much great music from The Outfield, TLC, Shakira. So what's for lunch? You heading out for lunch? Are you vegan or vegetarian? How do you feel about your options as a vegan or vegetarian? I'm looking at this Wallet Hub study. They compared 100 different cities using 17 metrics to rank the top cities in the U.S. for vegans and vegetarians. I'll tell you, three of the top five are in California. They looked at the cost of groceries for vegetarians, availability of meatless options in restaurants. So coming in at number five was Oakland, California. Four, San Francisco. Three, Texas. Number two, Los Angeles. And would you be surprised to know, Portland, Oregon is the top city for vegans and vegetarians. It's because they have organic farms and community gardens, farmers markets, vegetable nurseries. But you don't have to travel all the way to Portland to have some good options. LA comes in at number two, and San Diego was number eight. So lots of vegan and vegetarian options here in Southern California. You know what else is here in SoCal? It's the 10th anniversary of the Pacific Air Show. It is returning to Huntington Beach this weekend. It starts Friday. I've got a four-pack of general admission tickets for you. Later on this hour, I'll let you know when it's time to call in and win. What a phenomenal air show. Military demonstrations, precision flying, aerobatic performances, and family-friendly entertainment. Yeah, your chance to call in and win is coming up.
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Hi there, it's Carrie Steele, and I want to send out a special hello to Tom and Barry. Just heard from Barry. He said they are working hard at HomeQuest Real Estate in Chino. 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

0: The best mix of the 80s, 90s, and today. It's Coast 103.5. Hi, it's Carrie Steele, and I am just amazed. This is the second day in a row now that our company, iHeart, has treated all of us here in the building that work for iHeart to lunch. Yeah, they provided lunch the past couple of days, and I'm looking at what some of these young staffers are piling on their plates. These are kids in the promotions department. Some of them are interns. The amount of food that they're putting on their plate and eating in one sitting, pretty incredible. I know they don't eat like this all the time. Everybody's grocery budget is a little tighter now, right? So maybe that's what it is. It's some free food, so they're taking advantage and very kind and generous of our company, too. I think it's great, but it reminded me of this survey I saw a couple of days ago, so I dug it out. The question was, be as honest as you can, what's the most outrageous thing that you've eaten in one sitting? What do you think the most popular answer was? It's ice cream. A pint of ice cream. A pint of ice cream. I guess maybe it's not a half a gallon because it melts before you can eat the whole thing. But sure, I've done a pint of ice cream in one sitting before. Second most popular answer, pizza. A whole pizza in one sitting. Also, a whole bucket of popcorn is on the list. Now you're talking. That would be me because I'm a snacker and I've put away a whole bucket of popcorn, but I've made that my dinner before. A block of cheese is also on that list. I love me some cheese. I don't know if I could go through a whole block in one sitting because then something else would be blocked, if you know what I'm saying. But a whole bag of Goldfish crackers, I added that to the list because I've done that more than once. How about you? More feel-good music when we come back. Oh, this is the hour we give away our work perk prize. Yeah, I'm not done giving away prizes. I've got tickets to see Hillary Duff when she comes to Honda Center. Your chance to call in and win about 1:35.
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Wow. It's Coast 103.5, playing the most music for your work day. 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
1: For all the times that you rain on my parade, and all the clubs you get in using my name, you think you broke my heart, oh girl, for goodness sake.

0: 3.5. Hi there, it's Carrie Steele looking for our winner. Hi, who's this?
1: Hi, Melinda.
0: Hi, Melinda. How are you today? What are you up to?
1: I'm doing good, just at work.
0: Okay, me too.
1: How are you?
0: I'm fabulous. Thanks for
1: asking.
0: I was gonna
1: ask, but I already know the answer.
0: Well, you know, there's always something to make your day brighter, right?
1: Yes.
0: I hope this is it for you. You're caller 20.
1: Awesome. Thank you. That does make my day better.
0: Excellent. You're going to see Hillary Duff on the Lucky Me Tour. She's going to be at Honda Center. It's next November, but you want tickets before you can buy them. Congratulations.
1: Thank you so much. That's awesome.
0: I love that you're listening while you're working. Do you want to share where you're working, or do we have to keep that on the DL?
1: That's going to be on the DL.
0: All good, friend. Thank you so much for having us on. Enjoy the rest of your day. Congrats.
1: Thank you so much. You have a good day as well.
0: You know I am playing all this feel-good music, and I may be watching a little postseason baseball while I'm working, too. Shh, don't tell anybody. Hillary Duff, by the way, expanding the Lucky Me Tour due to incredible demand. 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All this week, I'm giving away tickets, so we'll do it again tomorrow. Whatever you are doing, do it with Coast on your radio.
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0: 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Don't speak is worth $1,000. 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And don't think you can't win.
1: Oh, my goodness. I am crying. Oh, my goodness.
0: The easiest way to get paid? No doubt. 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

the best mix of the 80s, 90s, and today. It's Coast 103.5. So which AI chatbot do you use? Do you know which one is the most used? 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

0: The best mix of the 80s, 90s, and today. It's Coast 103.5. Hey, it's Carrie Steele. We are officially more than halfway through the work week. It is Wednesday, September 30th, last day of September. Tomorrow's October 1st, and there are still 31 days until Halloween, but I thought we would talk about Christmas for just a minute here and the Rockefeller Center Christmas tree, because we got word that it's going to be trucked into New York City's Rock Center Plaza November 7th. And it's going to be hoisted into place. It's going to be decorated. 50,000 multicolored LED lights. And the tree lighting is set for December 2nd. Now, we really don't know the weight, the height, where it's from, or even if it's been selected yet. But we're supposed to mark our calendars for its arrival. Again, it's going to be November 7th. And you know, holiday music on Coast 103.5, your official holiday music station, going to be happening around then, maybe? I don't know. But coming up right here, right now, more feel-good music from Tears for Fears and Hall & Oates and Christina Perry. And at 2:40, I'm going to give you your listener advantage, so keep it on Coast.
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the best mix of the 80s, 90s, and today. It's Coast 103.5 with some Gaga and Bruno Mars. I was just reading that Lady Gaga and Michael Polanski thinking about moving to the East Coast after the birth of their baby daughter, Rose. Yeah, thinking about relocating.

the best mix of the 80s, 90s, and today. It's Coast 103.5 with some Hollowed Oats and Man Eater. But are you a beet eater or beet juice drinker? I guess you should be. It's a superfood. It's vital to your diet. Daily dose of beet juice, they say, boosts blood flow to the brain, keeps the mind sharp, and potentially creates a safeguard against dementia as you age. I've been trying to do wheatgrass every day. Yeah, that's not easy. I tried spirulina. Gave up on it. Couldn't do it. It just did not taste good. But I do wheatgrass. Haven't done beet juice either.

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0: Sandy is coming in next with more feel-good music and another four-pack of tickets to take the family to Legoland California's Brick or Treat. She's doing that in the 4 o'clock hour. Keep it on coast.
1: You know, you make me feel so good inside. I've always wanted a girl just like you. You're such a pure dude.

1K Payday song of the day is No Doubt and Don't Speak. So be listening for No Doubt, Don't Speak between 8 and 9 tomorrow morning. When you hear it, you call her 20, you'll win $1,000.

0: the best mix of the 80s, 90s, and today. And thank you so much for having us on. Another warm fall day. It's like 90 here in Burbank. Well, I haven't checked, but it sure feels warmer than a normal fall day. But we're getting through it. We're getting through it. We've got some tickets for you. Disney Descendants, Zombies, and Camp Rock Worlds Collide Tour. It is in town this week. In fact, tonight, it's at Kia Forum. And then tomorrow, Honda Center. 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
16: Hey, what are we doing about Black Week this year?
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And congratulations to Rose in Montebello. She is going to see Disney Descendants, Zombies, and Camp Rock Worlds Collide Tour. That's both at Kia Forum tonight and Honda Center tomorrow. And this woman, a big winner on Sunday night, the MTV VMAs, 7 awards she won, including Artist of the Year. 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

Warren. He's actually ending the new year. Ending 2026 in Las Vegas at Caesars the last couple days of December. And then he's also going to be on the Jingle Ball Tour. Jingle Ball coming to Intuit Dome December 4th. Olivia Rodrigo, Hilary Duff, Ray, One Republic. It's going to be a big night. Friday night, too.

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Hello there. My name is Sandy Steck. You know, a lot of us get stressed out in our cars, and I'm just reading about

Coast 103.5. Well, he will be returning to American Idol season 25, supposedly. That's what it says online. But we'll be taking some time from his shows to recover his health. So we'll keep you posted. Feel better, Lionel Richie.

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Shout out. Hopefully your work day is getting close to being done. I'm Sandy Steck. Some info how you can grab those tickets to Legoland California's Brick or Treat coming up right after this.

0: Buzz 103.5, the best mix of the 80s, 90s. And today, hello there, I'm Sandy Steck. Tomorrow is October 1st already. It's so funny because it still feels like the middle of July here, at least in Burbank. That's where I live. Brick or Treat is back at Legoland California Resort because it is technically fall and Halloween is right around the corner. And we've got a 4-pack of tickets in just a few minutes. This is a family-friendly event. 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So this is going on select dates through November 1st, and your tickets coming up around 4:25 on Coast 103.5.
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Well, tomorrow is October 1st, and that is when you can start streaming our iHeartRadio Music Festival from Vegas. A couple weekends ago, Benson Boone was one of our performers. He opened up the show on Saturday night. Incredible. So you can start tomorrow streaming that on Disney Plus and Hulu.

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1: 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Oh, my God. 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
1: 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Oh.

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4: From the KFI 24-hour newsroom, clouds and fog tonight with lows around 62 in Northridge and 65 in Newport Beach.
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6: Chino crash on the 60. This is eastbound past Reservoir. Carpool lane is blocked. Three-car wreck. Big

0: delays backing up from Chino Hills Parkway. In the Sepulveda Pass, a stall on the 405 northbound just before Skirball Center, taking out the two left lanes. That drive is loading up all the way out of Culver City, getting away from the 90. Also on the southbound side of the 405, just before the 10 earlier stall out of lanes, we're still seeing some pretty heavy traffic away from Sunset Boulevard.
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